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Rock Antenne Hamburg Playlist Update Dominum Dark Melodies. 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

0: 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Yeah. Hier lebt Rock. Rock
1: Antenne. Alright, Partner. Keep on rolling, baby. You know what time it is.

Schweinsteiger. Rockantenne Hamburg, Playlist Update. Papa Roach, See You in Hell featuring Hanno Mankind.

0: 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Time is fleeting. Madness takes its toll. But listen closely.
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1: What we've got here is failure to communicate. Some men you just can't reach. So you get what we had here last week, which is the way he wants it. Well, he gets it.

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Are you messing with me? Rock Antenne Hamburg Playlist Update Dominum Dark Melodies

would sacrifice to see if I could murder one of my own. At the end of murdering all the people on Earth, I was going to murder my own family and then take my own life and become God.